0: 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Really? In this economy?
1: Okay, class, let's begin.
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12: A warm night out there tonight, almost hot by nighttime standards. Lows only drop to 71 degrees by morning under mostly cloudy skies. On Tuesday, it'll be mostly cloudy with some showers and thunderstorms and highs in the upper 80s to right around 90 degrees. I'm meteorologist Scott Burchett from the WNKY News 40 Weather Center.
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Playing what we want. Wake me up outside. Big old jet out of line. 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Playing what we want.

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6: A warm night out there tonight, almost hot by nighttime standards. Lows only drop to 71 degrees by morning under mostly cloudy skies. On Tuesday, it'll be mostly cloudy with some showers and thunderstorms and highs in the upper 80s to right around 90 degrees. I'm meteorologist Scott Burchett from the WNKY News 40 Weather Center.
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10: A warm night out there tonight, almost hot by nighttime standards. Lows only drop to 71 degrees by morning under mostly cloudy skies. On Tuesday, it'll be mostly cloudy with some showers and thunderstorms and highs in the upper 80s to right around 90 degrees. I'm meteorologist Scott Burchett from the WNKY News 40 Weather Center.
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4: A warm night out there tonight, almost hot by nighttime standards. Lows only drop to 71 degrees by morning under mostly cloudy skies. On Tuesday, it'll be mostly cloudy with some showers and thunderstorms and highs in the upper 80s to right around 90 degrees. I'm meteorologist Scott Burchett from the WNKY News 40 Weather Center.
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6: A warm night out there tonight, almost hot by nighttime standards. Lows only drop to 71 degrees by morning under mostly cloudy skies. On Tuesday, it'll be mostly cloudy with some showers and thunderstorms and highs in the upper 80s to right around 90 degrees. I'm meteorologist Scott Burchett from the WNKY News 40 Weather Center.
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1: Whoa, okay. 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Hey, this one also says you get a free phone if you switch.
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6: Shaping up to be a stuffy night tonight. Those temperatures will fall a little more into the low 70s under mostly cloudy skies. On Tuesday, it'll be mostly cloudy once again with showers and thunderstorms and highs in the upper 80s to right around the 90-degree mark. From the WNKY News 40 Weather Center, I'm meteorologist Scott Burchett.
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8: Shaping up to be a stuffy night tonight. Those temperatures will fall a little more into the low 70s under mostly cloudy skies. On Tuesday, it'll be mostly cloudy once again with showers and thunderstorms and highs in the upper 80s to right around the 90-degree mark. From the WNKY News 40 Weather Center, I'm meteorologist Scott Burchett.
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1: 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Another turning point. Playing what we want.

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1: Now that Wendy's has these new biggie deals, everyone in the family can get what they're craving, from Nugs to JBCs. 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
5: Shaping up to be a stuffy night tonight. Those temperatures will fall a little more into the low 70s under mostly cloudy skies. On Tuesday, it'll be mostly cloudy once again with showers and thunderstorms and highs in the upper 80s to right around the 90-degree mark. From the WNKY News 40 Weather Center, I'm meteorologist Scott Burchett.
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4: Shaping up to be a stuffy night tonight. Those temperatures will fall a little more into the low 70s under mostly cloudy skies. On Tuesday, it'll be mostly cloudy once again with showers and thunderstorms and highs in the upper 80s to right around the 90-degree mark. From the WNKY News 40 Weather Center, I'm meteorologist Scott Burchett.
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5: Shaping up to be a stuffy night tonight. Those temperatures will fall a little more into the low 70s under mostly cloudy skies. On Tuesday, it'll be mostly cloudy once again with showers and thunderstorms and highs in the upper 80s to right around the 90-degree mark. From the WNKY News 40 Weather Center, I'm meteorologist Scott Burchett.
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9: Shaping up to be a stuffy night tonight. Those temperatures will fall a little more into the low 70s under mostly cloudy skies. On Tuesday, it'll be mostly cloudy once again with showers and thunderstorms and highs in the upper 80s to right around the 90-degree mark. From the WNKY News 40 Weather Center, I'm meteorologist Scott Burchett.
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0: 1023 Jack FM. Good Tuesday morning. It's Patty B. It is Election Day. The primaries are today, so get out and vote. Do what you're supposed to do. And as you do it, well, just take everything with you, all right? Sunglasses, umbrella, maybe even some sunscreen. I've got a look at your WNKY News 40 forecast on the way. 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
7: Partly sunny, breezy today with a chance of showers and thunderstorms at a high around 90. Rain likely in thunderstorms tonight with a low of 66. More rain Wednesday and a high around 80. From the News 40 Weather Center, I'm WNKY Weather Chief Chris Allen.
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6: 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If you're planning to vote today here in Barron County, well, you can do that at Barron County High School, Glasgow Middle School, Cavery Conference Center, Haywood Volunteer Fire Department, Austin Tracy Volunteer Fire Department, Hinesville Elementary, Park City Lions Club, Temple Hill Elementary, and Becton Community Center. And you've got till 6 p.m. tonight to get those votes in. So, and yes, it doesn't matter where you live. You can vote at any of those precincts. All right. So just get out there and do your thing. Now, listen, if you're looking for some fun to do after you vote, well, I've got a few things you might want to take advantage of coming up in Jacktivities just after 9. And while you do it, well, you might need no forecast, too. I've got that on the way as well. 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
12: Partly sunny, breezy today with a chance of showers and thunderstorms and a high around 90. Rain likely and thunderstorms tonight with a low of 66. More rain Wednesday and a high around 80. From the News 40 Weather Center, I'm WNKY Weather Chief Chris Allen.
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2: 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It's Patty B. Well, listen up. I've got something for everyone. If you love you some beer and you love you some pickles, you're going to want to know about this. 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
6: Partly sunny, breezy today with a chance of showers and thunderstorms and a high around 90. Rain likely in thunderstorms tonight with a low of 66. More rain Wednesday and a high around 80. From the News 40 Weather Center, I'm WNKY Weather Chief Chris Allen.
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I say you look so fine that I really want to make you mine. 4, 5, 6, come on and get your kicks. 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
13: Partly sunny, breezy today with a chance of showers and thunderstorms and a high around 90. Rain likely and thunderstorms tonight with a low of 66. More rain Wednesday and a high around 80. From the News 40 Weather Center, I'm WNKY Weather Chief Chris Allen.
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3: 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Tonight, Brewster's Real Ice Cream is the place to be for the 17th annual Cruising for a Cure car show beginning at 4.

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9: Breezy, warm, and humid this afternoon with a chance of thunderstorms and a high around 90. Rain and a few thunderstorms tonight, a low of 66. More rain is likely Wednesday with a high around 80. From the News 40 Weather Center, I'm WNKY Weather Chief Chris Allen.
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0: Because you really need to get out of the house. 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
3: 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That's a look at your Jacktivities, brought to you by Riley Dental Group in Smiths Grove on 102.3 Jack FM.
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8: Breezy, warm, and humid this afternoon with a chance of thunderstorms and a high around 90. Rain and a few thunderstorms tonight, a low of 66. More rain is likely Wednesday with a high around 80. From the News 40 Weather Center, I'm WNKY Weather Chief Chris Allen.

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2: 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That's a look at your Jacktivities, brought to you by Riley Dental Group in Smiths Grove on 102.3 Jack FM.
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8: Breezy, warm, and humid this afternoon with a chance of thunderstorms and a high around 90. Rain and a few thunderstorms tonight, a low of 66. More rain is likely Wednesday with a high around 80. From the News 40 Weather Center, I'm WNKY Weather Chief Chris Allen.
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1: Breezy, warm, and humid this afternoon with a chance of thunderstorms and a high around 90. Rain and a few thunderstorms tonight, a low of 66. More rain is likely Wednesday with a high around 80. From the News 40 Weather Center, I'm WNKY Weather Chief Chris Allen.
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9: Breezy, warm, and humid this afternoon with a chance of thunderstorms and a high around 90. Rain and a few thunderstorms tonight, a low of 66. More rain is likely Wednesday with a high around 80. From the News 40 Weather Center, I'm WNKY Weather Chief Chris Allen.
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0: because you really need to get out of the house. 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
1: 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That's a look at your Jacktivities, brought to you by Riley Dental Group in Smiths Grove on 102.3 Jack FM.
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6: Maybe a noisy night out there as some showers and storms move across the area thanks to a cold front, and temperatures only dip to the mid-60s. But on Wednesday, we'll see more showers and storms and cooler air moves in. Highs top out around 80 degrees. I'm meteorologist Scott Burchett from the WNKY News 40 Weather Center.
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7: Maybe a noisy night out there as some showers and storms move across the area thanks to a cold front, and temperatures only dip to the mid-60s. But on Wednesday, we'll see more showers and storms and cooler air moves in. Highs top out around 80 degrees. I'm meteorologist Scott Burchett from the WNKY News 40 Weather Center.
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3: Maybe a noisy night out there as some showers and storms move across the area thanks to a cold front, and temperatures only dip to the mid-60s. But on Wednesday, we'll see more showers and storms and cooler air moves in. Highs top out around 80 degrees. I'm meteorologist Scott Burchett from the WNKY News 40 Weather Center.
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